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0: 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Give me that
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0: Woo! And we're not done yet. 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

It's October 1st. It is officially spooky season in Color Number 7. We're going to get you in to check out Pumpkins and Jack-O-Lantern Spectacular at Kentucky Kingdom right now. 502-795-1023. Good luck. Right.

I am teetering on the edge of doing something incredibly petty, and I need you to tell me whether or not I should stop. I'll tell you what that is coming up in three songs on 102.3 The Rose.

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Tonight's Delilah's Dilemma is from a dad named Shane, whose first wife passed away. He was a single dad with a son, remarried, and has a daughter with his now wife. And the wife and the son are at odds with one another. Shane, there's a very telling line in your letter to me, and that is that my wife plays the part of the wicked stepmom to a T. And I'm a little confused. Are you saying that she really is the wicked stepmom to your son, or that he's casting her and seeing her in that role, but she's not really? If she is being unkind, unloving, unsupportive to your son, it's your responsibility to protect your child.

No one deserves to be emotionally or mentally or physically abused. And if she really is being the wicked stepmom, you have to intervene and protect your child. And then you go on to say, and now that he's a teen and crazy anyhow, they're at one another's throats. My best advice, Shane, would be to get your family to a good family counselor ASAP. Your son is probably grieving the loss of his mom and feeling displaced by his little sister. And if your now wife is being unloving to him, you need help. Get a family counselor. Get help and be there for your son. You have to be there for your son. You're the only advocate he has. And it's your God-given responsibility to make sure that he is protected and feels loved.

0: What if the next, you know, list on her 100 things that she wants to do is like climb in an active volcano? Are you going to go for that?
1: No, I wouldn't go for that.
0: Swim with sharks?
1: Well, I think they have more to do with safe activities. One is to visit every major league ballpark, things like that, milestones.
0: That's on her list?
1: Yeah, that's on her list, believe it or not.
0: Wow, I'd rather swim with sharks.
1: Well, maybe we can add it to hers. Who knows?
0: Good luck to you. Let me play a song for your sweetheart.
1: Thank you.

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Kelly keeps tabs on what's going on while you navigate the workday. Then wraps things up with the commercial-free commute just before 4. Tune in, catch a few feel-good songs, and smell the roses. With Kelly Kay on the new 102.3 The Rose.